0: I got an idea.
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0: entrance is grand. Red carpet rolls out on the side they stand. Worshipping you like a god and like a goddess. Somehow, you remain modest. 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You're flawless, after all.
1: Overqualified for the position.
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1: Me a class on a higher plane.
0: Everyone wants to know your name. Just like perfection.
1: Needs no correction.
0: Like no other.
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0: Just like perfection.
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1: From the Sky News Centre at 6. Nepal and China are warning of a fresh risk of flooding from fast-filling lakes as they attempt to recover from this week's deadly disaster. Almost 500 people have died. Over 1,000 remain unaccounted for, including 33 UK nationals. Search and rescue operations are underway in the debris-strewn valleys and hillsides of Nepal and neighbouring Tibet. This man survived.
2: Everything has gone. Rice, corn, clothes, the tea shop. Everything was swept away by the flood. The only thing left is me and my clothes.
1: More than 200 extra police officers have been drafted in following a series of violent events near Middlesbrough. A deadly house fire in Grangetown, a wrong-way car crash and vehicles ramming into homes may all be linked to organised crime. Andy Burnham's announced a crackdown on cowboy builders and intimidating bailiffs. The Prime Minister says he'll introduce measures to help people find trusted traders, but critics say his scheme is half-baked. Campaigners are calling for repeat drink drivers to have their cars fitted with alcohol locks before returning to the road. The device stops a vehicle from starting unless the driver passes a breath test. It follows a government consultation aimed at tackling road deaths. Simon Williams from the RAC says alco locks are necessary.
3: It's stopping someone getting behind the wheel drunk again. And we know from data that there are 27,000 people who've been convicted of drink driving multiple occasions in the last 11 years. So it does seem as if, you know, the ban isn't enough.
1: Ministers say they've looked into lowering alcohol limits, tougher penalties and the use of alcolocks. The actor who voiced Optimus Prime in Transformers and Eeyore in Winnie the Pooh has died. Peter Cullen was 85. And it was a miserable night for Scottish sides in Europe, with Rangers, Hibs and Motherwell all crashing out of the Conference League. Brighton progressed, though, with a 4-0 win over Tromso. That's the latest. I'm Jenny Barsby.
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6: Some clouds, some bright spells, some showers today. Highs around 21 Celsius. It's cloudy overnight. Down to around 16 degrees. Tomorrow it starts wet with some heavy showers, but brightens up later. Highs around 20 degrees. Well, welcome to Feel Good Friday. Ryan Infinite with music on the way from Amy Grant, and this from the K-pop Demon Hunters. Yeah.

0: It's new from Dodgy. Let the future shine. And Summer Forever, which until this week, we kind of thought we were going to have, didn't we? We were thinking, yeah, that's it. This is how it's going to be now. From here on in, it's going to be summer. And then it started raining again. And we went, oh, yeah, but maybe not. Business is, as usual, has returned. Yeah, Chris Bloomer came in yesterday. Went, is he going to rain now for 40 days and 40 nights? It did seem a bit like it yesterday. I mean, I know we need it, but anyone else done with the rain now? Anyone else? No, we need some more. We've got more coming in over the bank holiday weekend. It's more traditional bank holiday weekend weather. Tomorrow is looking the wetter of the two. Sunday, it's showers. Monday, not too bad. Just saying, you know, if you're making those plans for the bank holiday weekend, how is it looking where you are for a Friday morning? Ryan here, looking after things for Nick. Love to get you checked in. Love to know what it's looking like where you are. Love to know about those weekend plans. Whatever you want to share with me first thing, you know where we are. You can hit us up here. 07988 607080. No actual hitting will be required. Oh, and it is Feel Good Friday. Did I mention that? Feel Good Friday is here. Gateway to the bank holiday weekend. So let's get on some Friday tunes from Incognito and Katy Perry lined up next.
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that'll melt your popsicle. Wish you all could be California girls. Oh, there's a way where you can tell that your children are watching too many American things when your son, and our son has done this. He's 6 years old. He comes up and he goes, "Can I have a popsicle?" It's not. No, you can have an ice lolly. You're not having a popsicle. I said ice pop. Mr. Freeze, whatever you want to call it, popsicle. No, we're not having one of those. Who's up and about already this morning? Sunshine Radio. Morning to Kaz, who's checking in. So, yay, it is Friday. Have a good day. Also, morning to Rachel, who says, bit calmer start to the day. Let's hope you have a good bank holiday weekend. And Griff the Trucker says, again, bit calmer out there for a Friday, which is nice. On locals again today, which is quite nice for a Friday as well. Have a nice one, won't you, Griff? Thank you for checking in this morning. We can get you checked in. Step right this way and dial this number, 07988 607080. It's our WhatsApp, don't you know? And you could just say hello. We'll give you a shout on Sunshine.

0: Incognito, Justin Brown. There's always there on Sunshine Radio for your Friday morning, 28th of August. It's nearly September. National Bow Tie Day today. If you've got yours, you can put it on and celebrate. It's also Power Rangers Day. Go, go, Power Rangers. And if it is your birthday, I'm thinking you might be musical, because the number of musical birthdays there are going on. You've got Florence Welch from Florence and the Machine, who's 40. Leanne Rimes, Can't Fight the Moonlight Stylist, 44. Shania Twain is 61. And one Hugh Cornwell from The Stranglers is 77 today. That's who you share the day with if you're celebrating.
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0: Happy birthday, Hugh Cornwall. He's a big fan of the show, you know. There's the Stranglers, Always the Sun, on the Sunshine Radio. Right, how's it looking where you are today? Those bank holiday plans, get in touch. We'll do some enrolling into Club Wide Awake. You want to get in touch, say hello. 07988 60 70 80 on the WhatsApp, with music from Divine Comedy and Maloka on the way, after David with the sport next.
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0: It is a drier start today. Some bright spells, but some showers moving in later. Temperatures up to around 21 Celsius. Cloudy overnight, down to around 16 degrees. It's heavy rain to start tomorrow morning. It becomes brighter later, though. Highs around 20.
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6: Liverpool will host Tottenham in the third round of the EFL Cup. Spurs qualified by seeing off Charlton 5-1 as Savio scored just a day after joining from Manchester City in an £85 million deal. Having lost their Premier League opener to Brentford,
7: Rangers, Hibs and Motherwell all went out in the Conference League playoffs. Rangers were beaten on penalties by Jablonec in Czechia. Motherwell suffered a 7-2 aggregate drubbing at Freiburg. Hibs had heartbreak as they threw away a 2-1 lead to lose 3-2 to Ghent, denied by a late own goal. Manager David Gray was crestfallen.
8: Extremely large portions of that game, I was really proud of what I was watching in terms of the effort, the desire, the commitment, the intensity to try and get back into the game and then to go and win the game, which I thought the players probably deserved for their second half efforts. But the game and the tie has been decided in that last 5 minutes, as you say there, with two huge moments in both boxes, and unfortunately we're on the wrong side of both.
7: Brighton qualified with a 4-0 win over Tromso. They dispelled any doubt
6: doubts of qualification with three first-half goals. A fourth followed in the last few minutes.
1: It's Ryan Kennedy in the morning. 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

0: And come on, let's face it, if you are going to be one of the 20 million people making a journey this weekend, as is estimated at the moment, and every time you pass one of those, that song's going to be in your head. You do know it. It worked for them. It's the Divine Comedy with National Express.
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0: Right, it's Ryan looking after things for Nick. Don't forget, we are giving you the chance to win a brilliant prize. A month's supply of milkshake from our friends at Whole Moo World. I'll get you details on that before 7. We'll do some more of your check-ins as well. Let me know how it's looking where you are today. 07988 607080 on Sunshine. Right, in the showbiz world, there is a song that is about to reach an incredible feat. We're talking this. Catchy, right? Bit of an earworm. Well, you know, it's 25 years old now, this song. I mean, that's hard to believe, but it is about to get its first ever billion stream on Spotify. Apparently, it's being streamed around 850,000 times a day, almost 25 years since it was released on the 8th of September 2001. Can't Get You Out of My Head by Kylie. It sold 306,000 copies in the first week of its sale alone. It is incredibly catchy, but can you believe that? 1 billion streams it's likely to hit this weekend. And then that number's just going to keep on rising, isn't it? That's impressive.

0: Moving Like an Animal. There's Cat's Eye on Sunshine Radio. Okay, are you wide awake? Are you up and about already? Have you already headed away for the bank holiday weekend? Don't forget, you can take us with you, you know. 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Feel free to do that. 07988 60 70 80 to get in touch, say hello. Right, who's checking in this morning? Morning, Gordy. Who says, morning, Ryan. It is Friday at last. It has arrived. Thank you, Gordy. Morning to Daz the Dinosaur, who says it's all right at the moment. Actually, much calmer start to the day. It's bright on the dog walk this morning. This is what we like to hear. Morning to Rachel, says, nice, a calm start to the day. And let's hope we have a good bank holiday weekend. Right, let's not check tomorrow's forecast then, shall we? Keep quiet about that. Cass says, I'm checking in. Yay, it's Friday. Morning to Flash Harry, who's checking in. And Griff the Trucker, who is out there on locals again today. Who else have we got here? Morning to Steph, who says, 4-day weekend on the way. I've booked an extra day off on Tuesday, so very excited about that. Looking forward to that. And morning to Tony and Chris, who are about to set off for a cheeky weekend away in Tenby this morning. Thank you very much. You got those weekend plans that you want to share with me. I promise not to gate crash. 07988 60 70 80 gets you to Sunshine.
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They don't need permission to dance. BTS, I think I ought to seek permission before dancing. It's just wise, don't you think? It is Sunshine Radio. Friday morning, Feel Good Friday at that. How do you make it, fancy making it a brilliant weekend and winning a month's supply of milkshake? 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So this is what we're toying with at the moment. 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

0: Well, it is the end of the month. Is it for you? Is it Wages Day?
1: Look at us getting everything. Don't we get points for that, right? Deacon Blue, Wages Day. Wait for it. Sunshine Radio. There they are. Morning, Faye in the Vale of Evesham says, you know, you say that we can download the Sunshine app when we go on our trips and check in. Has Nick Jones checked in? Actually, this is a fair point, Faye. We should give him a nudge. No, let him enjoy his lie-in. Let him enjoy his holiday. A message here from Debs.
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2: The top stories this hour, where I'm Sean Moore. Nepal and China are warning of a fresh risk of flooding from fast-filling lakes as they attempt to recover from this week's deadly disaster. Almost 500 people have died. Over 1,000 remain unaccounted for, including 33 UK nationals. Search and rescue operations are underway in the debris-strewn valleys and hillsides of Nepal and neighbouring Tibet. Rajendra is a survivor.
3: Everything has gone. Rice, corn, clothes, the tea shop. Everything was swept away by the flood. The only thing left is me and my clothes.
2: Plans are being considered to turn the former Ryfield Children's Centre in Rosselmoy into a specialist school. Herefordshire Council says there's a pressing need for more SEND places and wants to provide space for 40 children aged 4 to 11. The scheme is expected to cost around £1.2 million. A simple packing mistake could disrupt your flights this bank holiday weekend. The Civil Aviation Authority is warning power banks, vapes and other lithium battery devices should stay in hand luggage, not checked bags. With 2 million passengers expected to travel, passengers are being urged to check before they fly. Ross Lydall from the CAA explains why it's so important to follow the rules.
4: In the unlikely event that something goes wrong, then help can be obtained very quickly. Cabin crew are trained to intervene, and if any device that does start to overheat, then it can be tackled so that any risk of fire can be averted.
2: The partial reopening of Monmouth Bridges Community Centre has been delayed following last November's floods. Parts of Drybridge House had been expected to reopen this autumn, but that will no longer happen. A full reopening next spring is also uncertain, with no new date being yet given. And the Celebrity Traitors have triumphed at this year's Edinburgh TV Festival Awards. It's taken home two prizes, one for Best Entertainment or Reality Series, while Best TV Presenter went to host Claudia Winkleman. The ceremony was held at the city's International Conference Centre. That's the latest.
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8: Okay, it's looking all right today. Some clouds, some bright spells at first. Showers this afternoon. Temperatures up to around 21 Celsius. Cloudy overnight, down to around 16 degrees. It's heavy rain to start tomorrow, but it does become lighter as the day goes on with some bright spells. And highs around 20.
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8: Right, here we are, the eve of a bank holiday weekend. I'm Ryan, looking after things for Nick for your Friday. Thank you. If you are checking in this morning, let me know how it's looking where you are. Maybe sharing the odd weekend plan. You could do that on 07988 607080. Mark in Leominster has done that. Morning to you. Sharon the meter reader, D-Mob happy today, says last day, then on holiday all next week, and I hope the sun is returning. Says off to Ludlow today, so have a good day. Have a nice one, Sharon. Actually, into next week, it is looking slightly better. Put it that way. At the moment, certainly by Monday, it's looking all right. 07988 607080 to say hello. Let's sort you out with a sunshine survey soon. And music from Chapel Rowan. And this from The Cause. Yeah, yeah.

0: Just Stop the World. There's Chapel Rowan and Good Luck Babes on Sunshine Radio. Get ready for back to school week. Next week, we have your chance to win a couple of brilliant prizes today with Mark and Chris later. I'll get your details on that in a few minutes.
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0: It is definitely a calmer start today. It's how hopefully it's looking where you are. It's just some cloud, some bright spells. None of that thunder around for now. However, overnight, looking like the rain is going to return. So you never know. I was just having, you know, a quiet 5 minutes when I got in yesterday, and the thunder had returned for us on bin day. So I did just sit there listening to the ambient sound around and playing one of my favourite games, which was Wheelie Bin or Thunder. Do you play this? Do you go, is that noise there? Is that a wheelie bin? Is that someone putting away their bin now that they've collected them? Or is it thunder? So, for instance, there's this one. Do you reckon that is? That is a wheelie bin. I could assure you that one either. And then you'd hear something like this. What's that? Yeah, that's thunder. That's thunder. There's a difference. The wheelie bin. Thunder. When you're just listening in the background, not paying attention. Let's try another one. What about this? Oh, no, hang on. No, I know what this is. That's the MGM lion. That means we're going to watch an amazing film, doesn't it? Yeah? Wheelie bin or thunder. You might get to play it over the weekend. You never know. We've got to find ways of occupying ourselves on the bank holiday weekend.

0: Ariana Grande. And there's Hey That I Made You Love Me. This is Sunshine Radio. So back to school week is happening next week. How is the preparation going? Or have you, like us, left it till the last minute going, well, you've outgrown that by now. So yeah, we're doing the mad dash around this weekend. Listen, we can help you out today because we are giving away back to school bundles. So you fancy winning a Sunshine Radio backpack, Sunshine Radio flask, Sunshine Radio pen, as well as a pencil case and pencils to sort you out for the school year. We're going to give away two of these today. So Mark Edwards is going to give away one between 10 and 2, and then Chris is going to give away one this afternoon after 2, and probably before Free Play Friday at 5. I'm thinking you have to listen out for this song today. Busted, What I Go to School For. It will play in Mark's show. It will play in Chris's show later. So make sure you've got our number saved into your phone. 07988 60 70 80. As soon as you hear this, you need to text us. You've got 15 minutes to do so, and then we'll select a winner at random to get that back-to-school bundle. 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Right, let's get you through your Friday. 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
3: Right, looking busy in Hereford City Centre, certainly on the Kingsacre Road, building now on Belmont Road, a little bit on Elston Hill as well. 49 passing Leominster and Ludlow, not doing too badly. A40 around Abergavenny and Monmouth, not too bad, just the usual for this time of day. A little bit of slow moving traffic just outside Ross on the A40. Where you've got the work going on there. But the M5's looking busy but moving so far.

0: It's a proper Friday song, isn't it? For Feel Good Friday. Oh, hang on, it just sounds better, right? Feel Good Friday. Yeah, does it better than me. Feel Good Friday on Sunshine Radio with Daft Punk and Pharrell. There's Get Lucky.
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0: Okay, so this is the statistic we're going to play around with this morning for about half an hour or so. Everyone needs a hobby. And then it'll give you the answer before 8 o'clock. So see how you go with this today. 14% of people have pretended to be asleep to get out of doing this. What is it? What do you reckon? You can confess. This is a safe space if this is something that you have done. 07988 60 70 80. 14% of people have pretended to be asleep to get out of doing this. What is it on the survey for a Friday morning? We'll compare notes. Answer before 8 today.

stars in their eyes? Why do you wanna go and put stars in their eyes? So why do you wanna go and put stars in their eyes? Now why do you wanna go and put stars in their eyes? Stars in their eyes.

0: Just Jack. There's stars in their eyes on Sunshine Radio. David Garrett's on Sport this morning. He's standing by. Sean Moore's got your latest news. And I've got music from Ed Sheeran on the way. Oh, and keep guessing on the Sunshine Survey today. 14% of people have pretended to be asleep to get out of doing this. What is it? 07988 607080.
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2: Cloudy, some bright spells and some showers around today from time to time. Temperatures up to around 21 Celsius. Cloudy overnight, down to around 16 degrees. It's heavy rain to start tomorrow morning. Does push off as the day goes on, and it gets brighter later. Highs tomorrow around 19 degrees.
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3: Fears are growing of further floods in Nepal and Tibet, where more than 400 people are already known to have died. Authorities say mountain lakes on both sides of the border are threatening to overflow, which could send fresh waves of water rushing towards villages below. 200 extra police officers are being drafted in to assist after a series of deadly incidents on Teesside. A 7-year-old girl and her aunt were killed in a house fire in Grangetown, just a mile from the scene of a crash that claimed 7 lives. The partial reopening of Monmouth Bridges Community Centre has been delayed following last November's floods. Parts of Drybridge House had been expected to reopen this autumn, but that will no longer happen. A full reopening next spring is also uncertain, with no new date being yet given. And Hugh Bonneville and Matt Lucas have joined a campaign to protest against AI voice cloning. They want to block technology which can replicate a real person's voice.
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4: Rangers, Hibs and Motherwell all went out in the Conference League playoffs. Rangers were beaten on penalties by Jablonec in Czechia. Motherwell suffered a 7-2 aggregate drubbing at Freiburg. Hibs had heartbreak as they threw away a 2-1 lead to lose 3-2 to Ghent, denied by a late own goal. Manager David Gray was crestfallen.
5: Extremely large portions of that game, I was really proud of what I was watching in terms of the effort, the desire, the commitment, the intensity to try and get back into the game and then to go and win the game, which I thought the players probably deserved for their second half efforts. But the game and the tie has been decided in that last 5 minutes, as you say there, with two huge moments in both boxes, and unfortunately we're on the wrong side of both.
4: Brighton qualified with a 4-0 win over Tromso. They dispelled any doubts of qualification with 3 first half goals. A 4th followed in the last few minutes. Danny Welbeck scored his first Chelsea goal as Xabi Alonso's side beat Luton 2-0 to move through to the last 32 of the EFL Cup. They'll meet Leeds next. Midfielder Enzo Fernandez was not in the squad ahead of an expected transfer bid from Manchester City. Fulham set up a third round contest with West Ham after beating Wimbledon 3-0.
0: It's Ryan Kennedy in the morning. Yeah. This is Sunshine Radio.

0: Let's take that and pray on Sunshine Radio. Get you in the mood for the weekend. It is Feel Good Friday. Ryan looking after things for Nick. And don't forget, your chance to win something amazing this week. With our friends at Whole Moo World, a month's supply of milkshake. Let me get you the details on how you can win those before 8 o'clock.
1: This is the Sunshine Survey.
0: Oh, and also before 8, we'll sort this out. This is your Sunshine Survey this morning. This is what we're trying to work on. 14% of people have pretended to be asleep to get out of this. What is it? Morning to Neil, who says, the old rumpy? Is that what you're doing? Is it answering the door to the postman, says Amy in Hereford. Ever done that? You know, if you're trying to have a lie-in at the weekend, you hear that knock at the door, I'm just going to ignore it. See if the other half goes and deals with it instead. So it's not working. They're pretending to be asleep as well. I'm going to have to go and do it. Is it buy a round of drinks in the pub, says Chris the Bike, or do the washing up, or indeed answering the door? That's a good one. Loaded the dishwasher, says Max. Could be one of these, could be something else. What do you reckon? 14% of people have pretended to be asleep to get out of doing this. What is it? 07988 60 70 80. The answer coming up before 8 on Sunshine. Feel Good Friday continues, and how good is this from The Clash? Here's Rock the Casbah on Sunshine.

0: with one of those everyday sounds in songs that we've spoken about before. So it's the drummer's digital watches bit going on. They just left it in. Why not? The Clash and Rock the Casbah on Sunshine Radio. Sunshine Survey today. 14% of people have pretended to be asleep to get out of this. Dazzler says, is it when the in-laws come round? Is that what you're doing? Could be that. Could be something else. The answer's on the way before 8.
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0: St Michael's Hospice in Whitestone are putting on a really good evening on Thursday, 17th of September, with award-winning journalist, author and film critic Brian Viner, packed with humour, behind-the-scenes anecdotes and stories from an extraordinary career. It's got a great name as well. It is The Life of Brian, St Michael's Hospice in Whitestone, and obviously raising money to support the amazing work that they do. If you want to find out more details about how you could be going along and being part of that, have a look at the What's On pages of our website. It's sunshineradio.co.uk. Loads of info on there about that and so many other events and details as to how you can get your event mentioned on Sunshine. 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
6: Not too bad around Abergavenny so far. Heads to Valleys Road A40 doing all right. It's building a little bit by the Monmouth lights now, particularly northbound on the A40. A40 just outside Ross, where you've got those works going on in Ross on Wye. That's causing some slow moving traffic. M50 there. That's busy, but moving around Hereford, it's the usual spots really. A little slow on Belmont Road, Kingsacre Road and Aylston Hill so far this morning, but the A49 passing Leinster and Ludlow, busy but moving.

0: Tame Impala, my theme song, that's Loser, on Sunshine Radio. Okay, we got a brilliant prize that we are giving away at the moment with our friends at Whole Moo World. How do you fancy a month's supply of delicious milkshakes? Thanks to Whole Moo World, the fourth generation Herefordshire dairy farm. 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And you can be part of this. You've just got to work on our milky myth, which is this. Can cows choose when they want to be milked at Whole Moo World? That's the question. Share your thoughts at our website, sunshineradio.co.uk. All the details on how to enter to win this fab prize are on there. The T's and C's for you to check as well. And you could be in to win that month's supply of milkshakes thanks to Whole Moo World, Herefordshire.
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0: Right, this is what we've been working on this morning. Then 14% of people have pretended to be asleep to get out of doing this. Really good guesses coming in from answering the door, doing the washing up, loading the dishwasher. I mean, basically, it's just giving me loads of ideas now. I'm just going to pretend that I've nodded off for a lot of these. The actual answer, well done, Chris the Bike. Well done as well to Marky Mark, who got this, says, is it to get out of the dreaded nappy change? Yes. That was the one. Absolutely spot on. Get out of changing the nappy, especially in the middle of the night. Not that I've ever had to do that. Not that I ever did pretend, you know, when we were at that stage with our little boy. Never pretended to be asleep. Never seemed convincing enough. That's the trouble. There you go. 14% of people have pretended to be asleep to get out of changing nappies. The Sunshine Survey for a Friday. Right, Sean's news on the way after this from the week.

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3: Authorities in Nepal and China say there could be more flooding in areas devastated by a collapsed glacier. Lakes on either side of the border in the Himalayas are at risk of overflowing. Rescuers are still searching for survivors from the initial disaster, which has claimed at least 469 lives. Our reporter Cordelia Lynch is in Dungay in Nepal and says there are chaotic scenes.
4: So many local people trying to escape on motorbikes, a lot trying to get to higher ground. Panic set in immediately, rescue teams telling us to get out, everyone trying to flee as quick as they can.
3: Plans are being considered to turn the former Ryfield Children's Centre in Rossomwy into a specialist school. Herefordshire Council says there's a pressing need for more SEND places and wants to provide space for 40 children aged 4 to 11. The scheme is expected to cost around £1.2 million. A simple packing mistake could disrupt your flights this bank holiday weekend. The Civil Aviation Authority is warning power banks, vapes and other lithium battery devices should stay in hand luggage, not checked bags. With 2 million passengers expected to travel, passengers are being urged to check before they fly. Ross Lydall from the CAA explains why it's so important to follow the rules.
5: In the unlikely event that something goes wrong, then help can be obtained very quickly. Cabin crew are trained to intervene, and if any device that does start to overheat, then it can be tackled so that any risk of fire can be averted.
3: The partial reopening of Monmouth Bridges Community Centre has been delayed following last November's floods. Parts of Drybridge House had been expected to reopen this autumn, but that will no longer happen. A full reopening next spring is also uncertain, with no new date being yet given. Hugh Bonneville and Matt Lucas are among stars backing a campaign against AI voice cloning. They've added their signatures to an open letter addressed to Prime Minister Andy Burnham. They want to block technology which is used to replicate a real person's voice and claim that 28% of UK adults have been targeted by a cloning scam. That's the latest.
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10: Some cloud, some bright spells, some showers around today. Temperatures up to around 21 Celsius. It's cloudy overnight, down to around 16 degrees. Some heavy rain first thing tomorrow morning. It does get lighter later with some bright spells as well. And highs tomorrow around 19.
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10: Right, how you doing? Ryan Infinite for your Friday morning, getting you ready for the bank holiday weekend on Feel Good Friday. And of course, with the weather changing this week, I'm wondering, when have you had to improvise when the weather's caught you out? We'll talk more about this in just a bit. Let's bring on some Friday songs like Beyonce. And this from Girls Aloud.

0: That's Beyonce, Crazy in Love. Morning, Beyonce. Morning, Jay-Z. They are they're hanging around the Cotswolds at the moment, ahead of Jay-Z's London gigs. The full-time move hasn't happened, but they like staying there. Anyway, if they're picking us up this morning, Beyonce, Jay-Z, yeah, and a message in. Let me imagine that. 07988 60 70 80.
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0: You know, sometimes the weather turns very rapidly. I mean, yeah, maybe because we've just had wall-to-wall sunshine, you've not quite been prepared for the way that the weather has gone this week. When have you had to improvise because the weather has turned all of a sudden? Mrs. Ryan yesterday got to work and realised that she may be being complacent with the nice weather that we've been having, and realised that she didn't have an umbrella in the car. And it was a little walk from the car park to where she works. She looked around and was like, what am I going to do? All I've got is my Elton John calendar. She's very proud of her Elton John calendar. It's got Elton in all sorts of different poses through different months. I think it's fair to say that it's a good job we're at the end of August, because it got absolutely drenched when she had to use that as a makeshift rain hat yesterday. And now all the dates that were there in August have kind of smudged slightly with the pen as a result of this. But, you know, needs must. I've been there on the school run. I think it was earlier this year when I realised that the heavens absolutely opened. I thought, we haven't got a proper umbrella in the car. What are we doing? What are we doing? All I had was my son's Thomas the Tank Engine umbrella that I then had to style out and go, yeah, I'm carrying this so that he can keep dry, obviously, when I pick him up. That'll be fine. I can style it out. Basically, the lesson from this is we need to sort out an umbrella that we keep in the car at all times. This happened to you whenever you had to improvise when being caught out by the weather. Right, this is gorgeous from Sienna Spira. Great Expectation on Sunshine Radio.

0: Another way to show off her amazing vocals. Ciara Spiro, there's Great Expectation on Sunshine Radio. Mike says on improvising when the weather suddenly turns, says it always used to be a CD case that I had lying around the car to de-ice it when you suddenly woke up and realised, it's frosty, where's that scraper? He says, but these days, I haven't got any CD cases obviously in the car. Who has? He says, for a few years after the CD player was gone, he kept one in there just as an emergency. But now it has to find other ways to improvise. When you have to improvise, when the weather catches you out all of a sudden. All right, morning to Tembury Fishwife, who says, I've beaten the sunrise this morning, but autumn is definitely on the way. You can feel it. I've got to say morning as well to Bex and Bentley, the Jack Russell as well, who are checking in this morning. Right, the countdown is on. You mentioned autumn is on the way. Countdown is on to the return to school, and we're giving you the chance to win today an amazing prize. We're giving away a back-to-school bundle. So how do you fancy getting hold of an exclusive Sunshine Radio backpack, Sunshine Radio flask, Sunshine Radio pen, and a pencil case and pencils with Mark and with Chris today? You need to be listening out for this song. Busted, That's What I Go to School For. Mark will play it sometime between 10 and 2. Chris will play it sometime after 2 and before Free Play Friday at 5. When you hear it, message us 07988607080 to get in to win. That back-to-school bundle could be yours. And we'll play Benson Boone next.
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0: Right, busy around Hereford on the usual routes, really. Belmont, Kingsacre Road, Elston Hills, all busy but moving. Not too bad at all, really, for a Friday morning. A49 passing Leominster, Ludlow Rock Screen roundabout. That's doing all right so far. A little bit slow on the A456 near to Burford, but again, not too much to concern you. Around Abergavenny, just the usual, really. And let's, yeah, head out onto the heads of the Valleys Road. Usual, really, about the Monmouth lights on the A40. And the A40 just outside Ross-on-Wye, where you've got the work going on. But the M50, that's looking busy but moving.

0: It's all mystical, magical. Look, Benson Boone on Sunshine Radio. Molly Vicks from Longford says, check it in. It's a flexi day off work today, so a nice long bank holiday weekend. This is what we like to hear. Thank you for being there. 07988607080 is the number. Oh, you'll need that for this.
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0: Okay, so Friday's flashback is on the way. Whole hour of classic tunes. You can play along, you can try and work it out, or you can just enjoy them later. And we get you warmed up for that with a bit of a hit, which is a very short section of one of them. See if you can work it out today, like this. Ah, it's a good song. Good song. Do you know what it is? See if you can get onto the Roll of Honour this morning. On the bit of a hit, 07988 60 70 80. We'll play it in full before the flashback here at 9 today at Sunshine.

0: Kaiser Chiefs, I Predict a Riot on Sunshine Radio. Right, oh, exciting TV news to share in just a bit. And how are we doing on this bit of a hit today? Like this. What's that song? But that's taken from it. Fastest three, get this. Sniffer in a Sonny Ledbury. Oh, you're getting there along the right lines. Tony and Ludlow, spot on with this. Canny Lad, you're spot on with this. And Chris Parrott, you're spot on with it. You could join them on the Roll of Honour if you know what it is. 07988 607080, and stick around for a Feel Good Friday song from September soon. Well, 1 month out.
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0: Some clouds, some bright spells, some showers today. They could be heavy later. Temperatures up to around 21 Celsius. It's mainly cloudy overnight, down to around 16 degrees, and then heavy rain to start tomorrow. Brighter later, highs of 19.
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10: Fears are growing of further floods in Nepal and Tibet, where more than 400 people are already known to have died. Authorities say mountain lakes on both sides of the border are threatening to overflow, which could send fresh waves of water rushing towards villages below. 200 extra police officers are being drafted in to assist after a series of deadly incidents on Teesside. A 7-year-old girl and her aunt were killed in a house fire in Grangetown, just a mile from the scene of a crash that claimed 7 lives. The partial reopening of Monmouth Bridges Community Centre has been delayed following last November's floods. Parts of Drybridge House had been expected to reopen this autumn, but that will no longer happen. A full reopening next spring is also uncertain, with no new date being yet given. And Hugh Bonneville and Matt Lucas have joined a campaign to protest against AI voice cloning. They want to block technology which can replicate a real person's voice.
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5: Rangers, Hibs and Motherwell all went out in the Conference League playoffs. Rangers were beaten on penalties by Jablonec in Czechia. Motherwell suffered a 7-2 aggregate drubbing at Freiburg. Hibs had heartbreak as they threw away a 2-1 lead to lose 3-2 to Ghent, denied by a late own goal. Manager David Gray was crestfallen.
11: Extremely large portions of that game, I was really proud of what I was watching in terms of the effort, the desire, the commitment, the intensity to try and get back into the game and then to go and win the game, which I thought the players probably deserved for their second half efforts. But the game and the tie has been decided in that last 5 minutes, as you say there, with two huge moments in both boxes, and unfortunately we're on the wrong side of both.
5: Brighton qualified with a 4-0 win over Tromso. They dispelled any doubts of qualification with three first half goals. A fourth followed in the last few minutes. Danny Welbeck scored his first Chelsea goal as Xabi Alonso's side beat Luton 2-0 to move through to the last 32 of the EFL Cup. They'll meet Leeds next. Midfielder Enzo Fernandez was not in the squad ahead of an expected transfer bid from Manchester City. Fulham set up a third round contest with West Ham after beating Wimbledon 3-0.
1: It's Ryan Kennedy in the morning. 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

0: Feel Good Friday plays September in August, although it's nearly September. Let's face it, it's days away now. There's Cry For You on Sunshine Radio. Right, Do It All Right on Bit Of A Hit today. Can you work out the song this is from? Or is it driving you balmy at the moment? I'll give you the answer before nine. If you want to guess in the meantime, 07988 60 70 80. We'll do some more enrolling onto the Roll of Honour in a minute.
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0: So some big TV news around today. You know, Last One Laughing, if you ever caught this on Amazon Prime, where Jimmy Carr hosts, and there's basically a room full of comedians trying to make everyone else laugh but not laugh themselves, and you end up playing along. They have revealed the lineup for the next series of this, which we're not going to get to see until next year, but there is a Halloween special to tempt us. Anyway, on the next series, Lee Mack, he's pretty deadpan. I think he'd do all right on this. Catherine Ryan, similar. Harry Hill, I mean, he will just be making people laugh. And Catherine Parkinson among them. Oh, and John Richardson, who I also think will do pretty good. It's going to be a challenge for them. And if you are a fan of the Diane Morgan and Sue Johnston series, Android, remember this, where Diane Morgan plays a very convincing robot like this.
2: Renee is fine. She is also pregnant. Renee is in the family way. What a happy family dinner.
0: She plays it so well. Although she regrets making that decision with her eyes. If you haven't seen it, it's well worth catching up on. And can now reveal that it will return for a second series. It has been confirmed. It was the second biggest scripted launch of the year for the BBC after Small Profits. 7.6 million tuning in. So Android will get a second series. Some TV news for your Friday morning at Sunshine Radio. Playing your music from Gracie Abrams now. This is Hit The Wall.

0: Tracy Abrams. There's Hit the Wall. This is Sunshine Radio. Morning to Vix from Longford. Good detail on this morning's bit of a hit. You're absolutely spot on. Well done, Phil, Ibarra-upon-Soar. You've got this. Debs, you're spot on as well. What's the song on Bit of a Hit? 07988 60 70 80. If you know, it plays in full before the flashback at 9.
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2: Got a local village hall or community centre event? 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
0: Right, a week tomorrow, Stanton Lacey Village Hall have got a brilliant ploughing day to raise money for the air ambulance. So all day, the ploughing is going on. Local businesses have donated to the raffle as well. And then in the evening, there's a country and western music taking place in the Village Hall itself. So loads going on, including a tabletop car boot sale with a donation for the air ambulance of £5 for any traders. If you want to find out more about that and loads of other things going on around here, just head to the What's On pages that you'll find online at sunshineradio.co.uk.
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3: It's not looking too bad for a Friday morning. Kingsacre Road in Hereford. Some queues, a bit slow on the Belmont Road and also Elstead Hill this morning. Not too bad though. A49 passing Leinster, Ludlow, Rock Screen Roundabout. That's doing all right so far. Abergavenny, a little bit of a queue as you leave the head to the Valleys Road to head out onto the A40 around Monmouth. It's slow by the lights there. The A40 just outside Ross on Wye, you've got the work going on, so there's a bit of a queue there while you make your way through it. But the M50 so far this morning, busy but moving.

So it's very confusing playing the 1975 just before we do a Guess the Year feature, but I think we could all agree it's not going to be 1975 today. If you've got a bit of a hit, you'll probably have worked that out. Anyway, there they are with I'm In Love With You, Sunshine Radio, getting you in the mood for the bank holiday weekend.

0: Loads going on. Don't forget, Hereford Indie Food Fest is back over the next couple of days with loads going on at the Yard in Hereford. And if you are quick and you head to Sunshine Savers at sunshineradio.co.uk, you can grab money off vouchers for tomorrow when the lineup for Back to the 90s includes the likes of Kevin and Perry, Go Large, So Unfair, Jacob Diamonds does 90s, you've got Max Galactic, Ibiza Brass, 90s Dub Club, Return of the Spouse as well. 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
0: Right, thank you. If you got involved in Bit of a Hit this morning, we're getting you warmed up for the flashback. It is on the way after nine, a whole hour of classic tunes, and you can just enjoy them or you can work out the year that we've gone back to today. This was the Bit of a Hit to get you warmed up for this morning. Did you get it? Morning to Mikey, well done, Steve, and also Debs, who managed to work this out this morning, and Chris, who gives it in a very nice way, this. So the song was, snot was, I Give Your Head a Wobble. Or if we do it another way, was, not was, Shake Your Head. I know you know it, Chris. It's playing for you on Sunshine Radio, but what's the year?

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2: The top stories this hour, where I'm Sean Moore. We're hearing rescue efforts in Nepal have been halted because of the risk of more flash floods. Hundreds of people are still missing, including 33 Britons, after a wall of water, mud and debris smashed through villages. Nearly 500 people are dead. Our reporter Cordelia Lynch in Dungay, Nepal, says news of an overflowing lake has prompted fresh chaos.
3: So many local people trying to escape on motorbikes. A lot trying to get to higher ground. Panic set in immediately. Rescue teams telling us to get out, everyone trying to flee as quick as they can.
2: Plans are being considered to turn the former Ryfield Children's Centre in Rossall into a specialist school. Herefordshire Council says there's a pressing need for more SEND places and wants to provide space for 40 children aged 4 to 11. The scheme is expected to cost around £1.2 million. A simple packing mistake could disrupt your flights this bank holiday weekend. The Civil Aviation Authority is warning power banks, vapes and other lithium battery devices should stay in hand luggage, not checked bags. With 2 million passengers expected to travel, passengers are being urged to check before they fly. Ross Lydall from the CAA explains why it's so important to follow the rules.
4: In the unlikely event that something goes wrong, then help can be obtained very quickly. Cabin crew are trained to intervene, and if any device that does start to overheat, then it can be tackled so that any risk of fire can be averted.
2: The partial reopening of Monmouth Bridges Community Centre has been delayed following last November's floods. Parts of Drybridge House had been expected to reopen this autumn, but that will no longer happen. A full reopening next spring is also uncertain, with no new date being yet given. And families are being urged to make use of the government's summer savings scheme before it ends on Tuesday. It cuts VAT on children's meals and attraction tickets, as well as offering free bus travel for 5 to 15-year-olds. Ministers say more than 2,000 restaurants and sites are included. That's the latest.
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8: There's some clouds, some showers, some bright spells around today. Got it all, really. Highs of 21 Celsius. It's cloudy overnight down to around 16 degrees. And then tomorrow, heavy rain to start. Pushes off later, so it does brighten up. Highs of 19.
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8: Right, morning. Friday is here. It's Ryan in for Nick, bringing on the tunes on the 9 o'clock flashback. Whole hour of them. They're all from the same year. Play along. See if you can work it out. I'll work on some clues. 07988 60 70 80 to guess in the meantime. With some Friday songs from Janet and Luther, and this from Snap. Ryan.

Good Friday song from Janet and Luther. Best Things in Life are Free on the Sunshine Radio Flashback. Ah, oh, Paul in Dundee, straight in there with that. Claire from a cloudy Cheltenham, you've got this. Morning, AJ, you've got it. Dawn and Charles in a sunny Kingston, got the sunshine this morning. You've got this. It's the year this finally became a hit with the Jeff Lynne reworking of I Drove All Night from Roy Orbison. What's the year? Uh-huh.

0: That's John Cicada. Just another day on Sunshine Radio. Morning, Optimal Oak in Leominster. Got this. Debs says 10 out of 10 so far. Good songs. Trish, you're in there with the right answer. Do you know the year?
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0: I suppose you're going to want some clues, aren't you, as to what was going on in this year. That might help narrow it down for you. I could tell you, someone who was seen in a TV acting debut this year was Emma Bunton. Future Spice Girl. Ah, yes, so we're before the Spice Girls. That narrowed it down. She played a mugger in EastEnders. She would also make an appearance in The Bill the following year. I think, again, as some sort of criminal. I think it was. That's how it started. Also, in this year, Sky Sports launched Sports Saturday, following the same format as Grandstand, with a mix of sporting action. This is before they decided to just focus on soccer. And this was on in this year, and it was only on for 2 years, so this will narrow it down. A little bit of a sunshine soap opera. In the guise of El Dorado, which started on TV in this year and finished the following year. So, I mean, that might help you. 07988 60 70 80 if you do. Music for Genesis on the way for you next.
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That's Roxette. How do you do on Sunshine Radio? Well done to the Dazzler who's got this cracking year. Angie in Churchdown. I'll go higher, higher. Not quite there yet. Keep trying. The year for this for Billy Ray Cyrus on the flashback at Sunshine.

0: now having been introduced to these here parts. Thanks to Liz Hurley. There's Billy Ray Cyrus. Achy Breaky Heart. Were you doing the line dancing?
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0: It looks good. I must say, the moves were good. Graham in Leinster, you've got the year right. Well done, Graham. Well done, Steph and Sophie, listening this morning. You've got this right. Do you want some big sporting clues from this year? I can tell you, it was the inaugural season of the Premier League. That means the first one. I've looked it up. I've double-checked. So, inaugural season of the Premier League kicking off. Is this one? It was called the Premiership. And it was an Olympic year. Olympics held in Barcelona. I can't sing it like Montserrat Caballé and Freddie Mercury, so I'll just like shout it like that. And British sprinter Linford Christie won the 100-metre final at the Olympics in 9.92 seconds. Linford Christie getting the gold then in the Barcelona Olympics. Did that help you? 07988 60 70 80 if it does, with music from Annie Lennox on the way.
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Sophie B. Hawkins. 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On the Sunshine Radio, 9 o'clock flashback cinema this year. Batman Returns was dominated the August box office round here. You also had Lethal Weapon 3 that you were up to, and Beethoven, classic movie at the cinema. Does that help you work out the year? If it does, we'll give it away before Mark Edwards is here at 10 this morning. And don't forget, your chance to win a back-to-school bundle with Mark and Chris today. Keep listening for Busted's That's What I Go to School For later. Betty Boo now from our flashback year at Sunshine.

0: sampling Four Tops, It's All in the Game, just in case you were wondering what that was getting into your head there. Du-du-du-du-du. It's Betty Boo, Let Me Take You There on the Sunshine Radio 9 o'clock flashback. Well done, Phil, in a sunny Barrow-upon-Soar today. Who's got this year? 07988 60 70 80, if you know it. Shabba Ranks on the way for you from this year before 10.
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0: Shabba. Shabba Ranks, Mr. Lover Man on Sunshine Radio. Freddie the Sparky says, tricky one today. I'm going 93. Oh, you are close. If only you'd gone 1992, you'd have been spot on, because that's what it was today, 1992, on the flashback of Sunshine. Well done if you did manage to get it this morning, 1992. Stand by. Mark Edwards on the way after 10. Mark and Chris today, giving you the chance to win a back-to-school bundle, including an exclusive Sunshine Radio rucksack, Sunshine Radio flask, pen, plus pencil case, and colouring pencils as well. Could be yours. Listen out for Busted. That's what I go to school for. Mark and Chris going to play it today. You could be in to win at Sunshine Radio. One more from 1992 from Jimmy Nail. Ain't No Doubt.
1: She says, it's not you, it's me. I need a little time, a little space, a place to find myself again, you know. Oh, yeah. I know a goodbye when I hear it. She smiles, but her heart's already out there.

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2: A new lake has burst its banks in Nepal, prompting fresh fears of further flooding there. Efforts to find the hundreds of missing people have been put on hold. Wednesday's wall of water washed away entire villages in the country and in neighbouring Tibet. Among the 33 missing Britons are Marla and Bipin Patel from Coventry. Anant is their son.
3: When we've contacted the Foreign Office, the information has been practically non-existent. That's where the concern is now, is that it's now an ongoing period of time where we feel that there is no clear information that has emerged from the authorities.
2: 200 extra police officers have been sent to Middlesbrough after a number of violent incidents in the area. Police are not ruling out a connection between Saturday's wrong-way crash on the A66 and a house fire which killed a seven-year-old girl and her aunt. The government's launching a crackdown on so-called cowboy builders. Under the plans, traders can sign up to a new code, which means they've met certain standards. Frances Weston's mum was a victim of a rogue trader. Her loft conversion ended up costing £200,000 and wasn't fit for use. He's not convinced the new measures will work.
4: It's another round of badges for people to wear that don't really offer any credible means of redress for people who suffer from these cowboy builders. It looks good and it'll offer lots of nice sound bites for ministers, but I think practically it's not going to do anything to help.
2: There's also a new payment system to eliminate upfront costs and link payouts to certain milestones. King Harald of Norway has died at the age of 89. The great-great-grandson of Britain's Queen Victoria had been on the throne for more than three decades. Residents of two streets in a former mining village have been told their homes will have to be demolished. 97 properties in Coles Norton, Clackmannanshire were evacuated in May because of ground movement. And Rangers, Hibs and Motherwell all crashed out of the Conference League on a miserable night for Scottish sides in Europe. Brighton are through, though, with a 4-0 win over Tromso. That's the latest. I'm Jenny Barsby.
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7: Right, OK, you've got more showers, but also sunny spells. Keep it real simple here. A mixed bag for today. Possible hail, even. But let's hope not. Tops of 24 Celsius. It's going to be quite humid and sticky as well. 14 tonight. Mark Edward

0: song could ever sing. Mark Edwards. Mark
1: Edwards. Sunshine Radio. Anyway, and then that's Olivia Rodrigo's stupid song at Sunshine Radio. It's 13 past 10. Thank you to Ryan for looking after you this morning. We've reached Friday. We've reached the bank holiday weekend. Well, not quite, but nearly, you know. And also, I'll tell you what else is going on. Back to school on Tuesday. I nearly said Monday, then back to school next week. So we're making sure that the kids are all sorted. We've got some rucksacks. All right, there are rucksacks to be won today. I've got one to give away. It's a Sunshine branded rucksack. It is exclusive. There are only two of them. One that I have and one that Chris has got as well. They are stitched with the Sunshine logo on the back. There are only two of them in existence. We're giving them away. Plus, we're going to bung in some goodies as well, including a Sunshine flask inside. If you fancy winning that for your kids, or if you are going back to school and you want to play along yourself, you're listening out between now and two for Busted and That's What I Go to School For. You know the song? One where they sing about Miss McKenzie? Quite saucily, actually, to be honest. You need to be listening out for that and WhatsApp us when you hear it, and then we'll do a random draw. Let's just give you a little taste. All right, a little taste of what it sounds like. All right, don't text now. Oh, yeah, yeah. The next time you hear this... Yeah? The next time you hear this, text and enter our draw on 07988 60 70 80. Okay. This is what you're listening out for. Busted, What I Go to School For. You can win an exclusive Sunshine Radio backpack and school goodies inside.
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0: could break my heart.
1: Maybe Dua Lipa then. Feels like she's still on holiday. 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I'm sure she's writing songs while she's at it. 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Anyway, get over to Sunshine Savers as we are on the cusp of a bank holiday weekend. 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Kevin and Perry Go Large, all those Ibiza anthems. £9 on Sunshine Savers. 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

Monsters and Angels. Almost sounds like the extended trailer for Grand Theft Auto 6, which people are saying it still looks unfinished. Well, it's out in November, isn't it? Right, 10:42 next, after another M54 Ultra will reveal today's What's the Story?

0: you ever see that kids show? I think it was Australian or American. Bear in the Big Blue House. This is Bear in someone's house starting a fire. Today's What's the Story is firefighters in Colorado. They were called to a home where a bear had broken through a door, tore apart the inside of the house and started a fire in the kitchen. That's it. I'll give you more details in half an hour, but start thinking about what song title is going to fit that.
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2: Caldecott Summer Fun Day is back, and that's on Bank Holiday Monday. 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Just follow the signposts. Caldecott Summer Fun Day is Monday from 10. It's not the one you're looking for, all right? So don't text now for that school satchel.

0: international bright new thing. Jesus Jones at Sunshine Radio. So, you got your What's the Story involving the bear and the fire? We'll also play you Becky Hill, Sophie B. Hawkins, and Stella Lefty. All coming up after the latest news for 11.
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3: From the Sky News Centre at 11. Rescue efforts after devastating floods in Nepal and Tibet are being hampered by fears there could be a repeat of the disaster. A mountain lake on the border of the two countries has started to overflow 2 days after a wave of water and mud washed away entire villages in the region. Hundreds of people are dead and more than 1,000 remain unaccounted for. Survivors say they've lost everything.
4: More than 40 members of my family is missing. I'm so worried, but what can I do? It's nature's play. We are helpless.
3: 200 extra officers have been called in to help Cleveland police after several violent incidents and deaths in the past week. 9 people have died. Meanwhile, cars were set alight during a vigil in Haswell in County Durham for one of the men who was killed in last weekend's A66 crash. Bailiffs in England and Wales will have to sign up to an independent regulator for the first time. The Prime Minister says it'll stop people in debt being intimidated or overcharged. Every police force in England and Wales will have a specialist rape and sexual offences team by the end of the year. The rollout's been brought forward by 18 months. John Healey set out his top priority as Chancellor to stick to fiscal discipline.
5: People hear Chancellors say that, but what does that mean? It's the bedrock of economic stability. And if you've got a stable economy, it means that families can manage with a bit more confidence. It means businesses can invest for the future.
3: He's facing tough decisions ahead of his first budget in October, but Mr. Healey is promising hope and growth in every postcode. And Reading and Leeds festivals are keeping it in the family, with children of some of the world's biggest musicians taking to the stage. They include Jean Gallagher, son of Liam, who's in the band Villanelle, and Violet Grohl, daughter of Foo Fighters frontman Dave. Also playing is Moses Martin, whose dad is Coldplay's Chris Martin, and Cruz Beckham, son, of course, of Victoria and David. That's the latest. I'm Jenny Barr.
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0: A dry start to the day, but showers will start to develop from mid-morning. Again, the risk of thunder and possible hail. Feeling warm and humid, temperatures above average and tops across Herefordshire of 24 Celsius and a humid 14 tonight.

0: 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At Sunshine Radio, it's 12 past 11. All right, you ready for today's What's the Story?
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0: Firefighters in Colorado that were called to a home where a bear had broken through a door. There were two people in the house. They barricaded themselves into the bedroom. Bear kicks the door down, tore apart the inside of the house and started a fire in the kitchen. The bear had forced its way through a door, broke through an entryway pane of glass to gain access to the residence. The bear then tore apart the refrigerator, nom nom nom, scattered rubbish around the kitchen and broke apart a wooden dish drying rack. Now, that rack then landed on the electric stovetop, which was turned on. Vroom, instant fire, filling the home with smoke. That's your story today. Firefighters in Colorado called to a home where a bear broke through a door, tore apart the inside of the house and started a fire in the kitchen. Over to you to come up with a song suggestion. It's got to be a well-known UK top 40 hit single since 1980. You know how this works. Best song title, the one that's most like a newspaper headline, is the one that we're going to play in half an hour's time. Might even be more than one if there's some good ones. Have a think about that. 07988 60 70 80. That's our WhatsApp number. You can pop it up on Facebook as well. Meantime, whilst you're having a bit of a chew on that, Pretenders, Florence and the Machine and Lizzo will play.
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0: think that's Lizzo, isn't it? 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
0: Over to Colorado, where firefighters had to get called to a house where a bear had broken in through a door, tore apart the inside of the house, ripped the refrigerator open, nom nom, had everything in that, and somehow inadvertently managed to start a fire in the kitchen. I don't know why I'm chuckling. I mean, it was terrifying for the people who'd locked themselves in the bedroom. And their house is wrecked. Right, then, off we go. Who's this? Let's just give it a click there. Oh, it's Yannick. Hello, Yannick. He says, for today's What's the Story, we didn't start the fire, Billy Joel. He says, I'm sure it will be suggested loads. Have a great bank holiday weekend. Well, we'll see. Morning, mate. A couple of suggestions for What's the Story. We didn't start the fire, Billy Joel. Well, you're right there, Yannick. And fire started by the Prodigy. That's Michael Lawrence with those two. What else? Burning down the house. Talking Heads. We didn't start the fire, Billy Joel. That's Cindy in Hereford there. Lisa in Yarpole, fire started by the Prodigy. Barb's in with Wrecking Ball by Miley Cyrus, or We Didn't Start the Fire by Billy Joel. Bare Necessities of Life from the Disney movie. And that is Des suggesting that one. It's Lee Gies Davis. Hi, Lee Gies Davis, all right. Next up, then, the Baldy Builders. Hello, lads. We Didn't Start the Fire by Billy Joel. I think we're heading for a lockdown here, don't you? Danger Zone by Kenny Loggins. Amazingly, not a top 40 hit. And Wild Thing by Tone Loc, two from Susie and Wolves there. John the Refurbisher says, how about Out of Control by the Chemical Brothers? All right, I'll do some more. Burning Down the House, Talking Heads. Too obvious, says Chris. Not necessarily. Fire started by the Prodigy, Burning Down the House, Talking Heads. Fire by Kasabian. Smoke, Natalie Imbruglia. We Didn't Start the Fire, Billy Joel, says Graham. Bang and Blame by R.E.M. Firestarter by Prodigy, Turbo. And last one in on this round is Adamski's Killer by The Dazzler. I think we have to at least lock in Billy Joel, because if I don't, you're going to kill me. So Billy Joel is locked in. Maybe we'll have another as well, though.
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break out, swing out, sister. Right, don't forget, you're still also, whilst doing What's the Story, listening out for Busted. That's what I go to school for. As soon as you hear it, send us a WhatsApp with your name on, obviously. And we'll put you into the draw for one of our back-to-school backpacks, an exclusive Sunshine Radio embroidered backpack. We'll put a flask in there. We'll put some stuff as well for the kids to be ready for their first day back at school. You're listening out for Busted, remember? And that's what I go to school for. All right, results on What's the Story next after Natasha Bedingfield's single.

0: You know, there's that trailer out there for Celebrity Traitors. I think the series is going to start sooner than we think. They're really gearing up on that one. Anyway, we'll talk about that in a bit.
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0: Firefighters in Colorado called to a home where a bear had broke through a door, tore apart the inside of the house, absolutely devastated the refrigerator and all its contents, nom nom nom, and then inadvertently started a fire in the kitchen. Just one more suggestion, Beatmasters and Merlin, who's in the house? Who's in the house? From the Dazzler and the Major. But we are definitely, of course, taking We Didn't Start the Fire by Billy Joel, because 50% of you suggested that one. And also your next biggest suggestion, The Prodigy and Firestarter. So we're going with votes today. So those two are on the way. Get ready to have a bit of a Keith dance.
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0: 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All right, so Prodigy Firestarter and Billy Joel's We Didn't Start the Fire for our bear out of control setting fire to a house.
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0: Caldecott Summer Fun Day is back, and that's on Bank Holiday Monday. Starts at 10, runs through till 4. Loads of stuff to do for the kids, fairground rides, bouncy castles and face painting. There'll be street food, a market area and a treasure hunt as well. Just follow the signposts. Caldecott Summer Fun Day is Monday from 10.

0: 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Ready for a trip back to the 90s? We'll do that for you in just 2 minutes' time. Nothing but 90s coming right up.
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3: Thomas Family Centre at midday. Authorities in Nepal say they've rescued 121 tourists following Wednesday's devastating flash floods. None of them are from the UK, though. 33 Britons are unaccounted for. Fears of another wave of water caused by an overflowing mountain lake are hampering the rescue effort in both Nepal and Tibet. Rosalind Gabriel from World Vision says the situation on the ground is terrible.
4: After those massive amounts of water came through, they've deposited huge amounts of mud, and there's homes that have either been washed away or are now completely covered in mud. We're still seeing communities completely isolated due to the amount of bridges that have been taken out.
3: Cars have been torched during a vigil for one of the men killed in a wrong-way crash near Middlesbrough. They were set alight in Haswell in County Durham last night. So-called cowboy builders are to come under tougher scrutiny. Under new government plans, traders will be able to sign up to a new code, which will show they meet certain standards. A new payment system will also allow customers to avoid upfront costs by linking payments to projects' milestones. Kate Dearden is the Minister for Consumer Protection.
5: Consumer detriment in this sector in 2024 reached £10.3 billion. That's a significant amount of money that people are losing. So having the app launching next week and the code over the coming months will provide that support to people.
3: The police inspectorate's warning problems with the gun licensing system putting people in danger. It says there's a postcode lottery in the levels of scrutiny faced by people applying for permits. The bank holiday weekend looks like it'll be both wet and windy. Forecasters are warning of flooding with heavy rain predicted for England. And London's Science Museum wants to set a new world record for the most Star Trek Vulcan hand salutes performed at the same time. It involves separating your fingers into pairs, making a V in the middle. The record attempt will take place during the museum's Star Trek Late Night on September the 8th, marking 60 years of the show. That's the latest. I'm Jenny Barsby.
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0: A dry start to the day, but showers will start to develop from mid-morning. Again, the risk of thunder and possible hail. Feeling warm and humid, temperatures above average and tops across Herefordshire of 24 Celsius and a humid 14 tonight.
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0: Shalimar. Saw him live a couple of years ago at Birmingham Symphony Hall, I think it was. Anyway. And Jeffrey still does the moonwalk. Right, it's Friday. Chris is here. You can choose some of your tunes later on after 5. Free Play Friday coming up. And also, don't forget, we are running our competition today for Back to School, because you're listening out for Busted, and That's What I Go to School For. When you hear it, get yourself a little WhatsApp over to me on 07988607080. Put your name on it. And you could win for the kids an exclusive Sunshine Radio backpack. It's embroidered with our logo on the back. There are only 2 in existence. And Chris is giving the other one away this afternoon. We'll stick in a Sunshine Radio flask and some bits and bobs for the kids to get back to school. We'll have a little free draw before the show is out. So you're listening out for Busted. And That's What I Go to School For.
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0: A dry start to the day, but showers will start to develop from mid-morning. Again, the risk of thunder and possible hail. Feeling warm and humid, temperatures above average and tops across Herefordshire of 24 Celsius and a humid 14 tonight.
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0: 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It's my fault. Itchy fingers. Right, let's play the sport.
9: Rangers boss Derek McInnes says he's been left mortified and embarrassed by his side's Conference League playoff exit to Czech side Jablonec.
10: I think the only people who represented the club well tonight were my staff, the support staff in the preparation, and the supporters who, to my mind, were outstanding, getting behind the team. The responsibility is mine to make sure that we are better than what we served up tonight. And we were miles short.
9: They were dumped out of Europe last night after losing on penalties. The defeat piles more pressure on McInnes following his side's underwhelming start to the new season. Motherwell and Hibs were also knocked out of the competition yesterday evening. It's understood UEFA is preparing to take legal action against FIFA president Gianni Infantino as the fallout from the failed World Cup investment plan continues. European football's governing body wants to force change after plans to sell shares in a company controlling FIFA tournaments were abandoned. England's Tommy Fleetwood shot a 4-under-par first round of 66 to put himself in contention at Golf's Tour Championship. The defending champion sits 4 strokes behind the early leader, Min-Woo Lee, in Atlanta. Rory McIlroy had a mixed day, eventually finishing his round on 2-under-par.

0: rattling your ground. Karma's on your scent like a bounty hunter.
1: And karma's gonna track you down.
0: Step by step from town to town. Sweet like justice,
1: karma is a queen.
0: Karma takes all my friends to the summit.
1: Facts.
0: Karma is the guy on the screen.

0: Well, you heard it. Yes, you're absolutely right. We played Busted. And what I go to school for. Karma's gonna hold you down. Right, I'm going to close the lines, okay? That's it. If you are thinking of WhatsApp, I guess it's too late now. Those of you that got it in there correct, all right, or at least had your ears done on, like Debbie Robinson and Phil Pritchard and many others, then stick around. I'm going to pick a winner before one.
1: Oh, that was the most amazing Sunday carvery. 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

0: we chucked all our people with the right answer into our randomizer. And who's going to get the Sunshine Radio exclusive backpack? Only two of them in the world. Kimberly Lewis in Hereford. Well done, Kimberly. We will get that to you in the next few days. May not be exactly in time for Tuesday, but we've got to fill it with all the goodies, you see.
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0: 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And another chance to win with Chris this afternoon.

0: bounce. Calvin Harris and Khalees. Right, stick around. 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Zara Larsson and Ella Langley.
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3: Authorities in Nepal say they've rescued 121 tourists caught up in flash floods. Hundreds are still missing, though, including 33 Britons. The number of dead in the disaster there has passed 500. Cordelia Lynch is at a centre where they've been transporting those rescued by helicopter.
4: Some very badly injured, others just carrying what little belongings they have left. Very lucky, very grateful to still be alive, but there are also many grieving families here too.
3: A Middlesbrough MP has labelled the spate of violence in the region terrorism after cars were torched at a vigil for one of five young men killed in the A66 crash. Andy McDonald's claim comes as 200 extra officers are drafted in to help ease tensions. Since the collision that also claimed the lives of two police officers, there's been a double fatal house fire, stabbings and properties being rammed. Policing commentator Graham Wettone thinks he knows why.
5: I think we're seeing now the result of the successive government's policies around law and order. So that includes the policing, justice system and the prison establishment. And I think there's a lack of a deterrent for many of these individuals. That's why we're seeing lawlessness increase.
3: The government hopes new measures will see an end to aggressive and intimidating bailiffs in England and Wales. They'll now be forced to sign up to an independent regulator for the first time. A coalition, including senior police officers and the RAC, has written to the Prime Minister, urging him to introduce alco locks for repeat drink drivers. The devices stop a vehicle being started unless there's a clear breath test. Homes on two streets in a former mining village in Clackmannanshire are to be demolished because of historical mining damage. 97 properties in Colts North were evacuated in May after the ground started moving. A fresh yellow weather warning for heavy showers and thunderstorms has come into force, with forecasters warning of travel disruption and flooding. The Met Office alert covers large parts of England and Wales and runs until 9 o'clock tonight. That's the latest. I'm Jenny Barsby.
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0: A dry start to the day, but showers will start to develop from mid-morning. Again, the risk of thunder and possible hail. Feeling warm and humid, temperatures above average and tops across Herefordshire of 24 Celsius and a humid 14 tonight.

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0: Langley, Choosing Texas. Just when I thought I got in the fall in love with Tennessee. Drinking Jack all by herself. What about a milkshake?
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0: You can still play Milky Myths on our website with our friends at Whole Moo World. 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They're all over the place. Tewkesbury, Pershore, Worcester, Kidderminster, Ludlow, Leinster, Hereford, Gloucester, Cheltenham, everywhere. In fact, more than that, there are 22 locations. Go check them out at sunshineradio.co.uk. Click where it says win. How you doing? Weekend is on the way. It's a bank holiday weekend. Monday, bank holiday bangers. We're playing you some tunes you can dance to all day. So get those dancing pants out, iron them, put them to one side, prepare to step into them on Monday morning from 7.
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0: 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Right, it's Lady Gaga on the way, Mumford & Sons, some Adele and Sport in a Mo.
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10: Rangers boss Derek McInnes says he's been left mortified and embarrassed by his side's Conference League playoff exit to Czech side Jablonec.
11: I think the only people who represented the club well tonight were my staff, the support staff in the preparation, and the supporters who, to a man, were outstanding, getting behind the team. The responsibility is mine to make sure that we are better than what we served up tonight, and we were miles short.
10: They were dumped out of Europe last night after losing on penalties. The defeat piles more pressure on McInnes following his side's underwhelming start to the new season. Motherwell and Hibs were also knocked out of the competition yesterday evening. It's understood UEFA is preparing to take legal action against FIFA president Gianni Infantino as the fallout from the failed World Cup investment plan continues. European football's governing body wants to force change after plans to sell shares in a company controlling FIFA tournaments were abandoned. England's Tommy Fleetwood shot a 4-under-par first round of 66 to put himself in contention at Golf's Tour Championship. The defending champion sits 4 strokes behind the early leader, Minwoo Lee, in Atlanta. Rory McIlroy had a mixed day, eventually finishing his round on 2-under-par.
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0: It's Adele. She didn't get nationalised in the end, did she? It's 1:44. Hey, there's the next by-election. You never know. All right, don't forget that we've got our EV Discovery Day. 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It's the 12th of September, 9:30 till 4, Sunshine Radio's EV Discovery Day.
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2: September the 5th, it's rock and roll bingo at Madley Village Hall. 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

0: you know what? Chris and I were just talking about things we didn't know about pop songs being written and everything. And I said, every day is a school day. And it is, because he's got another school pack to be won this afternoon.
1: Yeah.
2: Good link, Mark.
0: Yeah, there we are. Tying it all together. With old bits of brown string, usually, innit? That's how we hold it all together here. Right, Chris, on the way for you. I will catch you at breakfast tomorrow morning. Enjoy the rest of your Friday afternoon.
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5: Centre at 2. The Red Cross says nearly 100,000 people have been caught up by the flash floods in Nepal. Authorities there say more than 500 have been confirmed dead, with 33 British nationals among around 1,000 people still missing. Fears of another wave of water caused by an overflowing mountain lake are hampering the rescue effort in both Nepal and Tibet. Rosalind Gabriel from World Vision says the situation on the ground is terrible.
6: After those massive amounts of water came through, they've deposited huge amounts of mud, and there's homes that have either been washed away or are now completely covered in mud. We're still seeing communities completely isolated due to the amount of bridges that have been taken out.
5: Middlesbrough MP Andy MacDonald has described the spate of recent violence as terrorism. The latest incident involved cars being torched at a vigil for one of the five young men killed in the A66 crash last weekend. Police have drafted in an extra 200 officers to calm community tensions. Here's the leader of Redcar and Cleveland Council, Councillor Alec Brown.
7: We have 9 dead over the space of 6 days. You can imagine the residents are rightly so worried and scared, and it's my job and the job of the local leaders and Cleveland Police to reinstate that feeling of safe, which is a basic right in their own homes and for their own children.
5: Bailiffs in England and Wales will have to sign up to an independent regulator for the first time. The Prime Minister says it will stop people in debt being intimidated or overcharged. Thick black smoke is billowing into the sky near Wembley Stadium. Around 125 firefighters are tackling a blaze at an industrial estate in Neasden in northwest London. Most of England and Wales is covered by a new yellow warning for heavy showers and thunderstorms. It runs until 9 p.m. And King Harald of Norway has died at the age of 89. A great-great-grandchild of Queen Victoria, he was Europe's oldest living monarch. That's the latest. I'm Tanya Snuggs.
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9: This afternoon it'll be cloudy with showers in Hereford, Ledbury and Abergavenny, but we can expect some sunny spells later in the day, the high up to 21 degrees. Tomorrow's going to begin with outbreaks of heavy rain, but it'll turn drier in the afternoon with just one or two isolated showers, the high up to 20.

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1: Can they make it 23 weeks at number one this afternoon? Well, we'll find out in the next few hours. Unbelievable stuff. Sam Fender alongside Olivia Dean and Rain Me In on Sunshine Radio. And they're amongst the bookies' favourites to headline at Glastonbury next June. I was thinking they could do a two-for-one deal there, couldn't they, Glastonbury? You have, like, Sam Fender headlining on the Friday, Olivia Dean on the Saturday, and at the end of her set, Sam joins her on stage and they do that song. There you go. Have that one on me. Anyway, how are you? Hope your Friday's going well. It's coming up to a quarter past two right now. And don't forget, on this show, you could win a back-to-school bundle. Yeah, Sunshine Radio backpack, inside a Sunshine Radio flask and pen, as well as a pencil case and pencils as well. Kimberly Lewis in Hereford was the winner with Mark today. All you need to do is listen out for Busted, What I Go to School For. As soon as you hear it, WhatsAppers in the studio, you'll have 15 minutes to do that, and then we'll pick a winner at random from all of the entries we get. And you never know, you could be the winner of our back to school bundle this afternoon. Also on the show, we will have our Battle of the Bangers, two classic floor fillers going head to head. Whoever wins will kick off the weekend for us at 5. Of course, after 5, you get to own the airwaves. You get to choose the tunes for the final hour of the show as part of our Free Play Friday at 5. Already people getting involved, don't leave it too late. Get in touch on WhatsApp. Please record us a voice note if you can. 079 88 60 70 80, and I'll try and squeeze you in a little bit later. And we'll also have another daily debate up for discussion with our Facebook focus group.
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Shirley Manson and Garbage are going to play at Olivia Rodrigo's all-female festival Daisy Chain Fields in California this Sunday. That was Stupid Girl on Sunshine Radio. And don't forget, this Bank Holiday Monday, we're doing our Bank Holiday Bangers, nothing but classic floor fillers and sing-along anthems all day long. So whatever you're doing this Bank Holiday Monday, make sure you've got Sunshine Radio on with you so we can soundtrack your day. And talking of bangers, every single Friday we have the Battle of the Bangers, and whoever wins kicks off the weekend for us at 5. But who are you going to be voting for today? Well, you could go for Morricante and Yeke Yeke.

0: Who are you going for then? Morikante, Yeke Yeke, or Left Field and Leiden? 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

0: That was a big hit for the Lotus Eaters in 1983. First Picture of You, a tune, as I say, that was massive for them before the band had even played a live gig. Anyway, talking of the 80s, Gary King is going to be back this Sunday afternoon from 4 with Totally 80s, 2 hours worth of the best music from that decade. And also Gary chats the big names from it as well.
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0: So today is the beginning of the bank holiday weekend, the final bank holiday weekend of the year. 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
2: Four young men have pleaded guilty to arson attacks on Jewish community ambulances in North London. The vehicles, which were parked near a synagogue in Golders Green, were torched one night in March. Damage was put at £1 million. Two teenage students from Guildford are among the 33 British nationals unaccounted for following the deadly flash floods in Nepal. Around 1,500 others are missing there, and in neighbouring Tibet, more than 530 people have died. Shrinkala Thapa from the Red Cross says it's heartbreaking.
3: Entire villages are gone. People's livelihood is gone. Families are swept away by the flood. Even the police personnel are missing. The Hyderabad staff are missing. The tourists are missing. The army are missing. And the district is completely cut off by the roads.
2: Gatwick Airport's experiencing water issues for the second time in recent weeks, with supplies in both terminals affected. We're told there's no impact on flights. More than 200 extra officers have been drafted in to help Cleveland police after a spate of violent incidents near Middlesbrough, including a fatal house fire, a stabbing and properties being rammed. They've been reported since Saturday's crash on the A66, which killed two police officers and five young men. Police investigating that collision are looking into possible links to organised crime. Here's the leader of the Lib Dems, Sir Davey.
4: We do need more police officers there for sure, but we also need to tackle organised crime throughout the whole year, and my concern is that organised crime has not had the attention it needs and deserves. People need to be kept safe.
2: People near Wembley Stadium are being urged to stay inside and keep windows and doors closed. More than 120 firefighters are tackling a blaze on an industrial estate in North London. And Celtic say they're shocked after they and Rangers were ordered to play their next home Scottish Cup matches behind closed doors. It's after last season's quarter-final, which was marred by a fan disorder at Ibrox. That's the latest. I'm Tanya Snuggs.
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5: This afternoon it'll be cloudy with showers in Hereford, Ledbury and Abergavenny, but we can expect some sunny spells later in the day, the high up to 21 degrees. Tomorrow's going to begin with outbreaks of heavy rain, but it'll turn drier in the afternoon with just one or two isolated showers, the high up to 20.

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1: They were recently live at Lakefest Dodgy. New song, Summer Forever, right here on Sunshine Radio. And talking of the summer, earlier I said this Bank Holiday Monday is the final bank holiday of the year, but I stand corrected. Bob in Long Hope says, no, it's not the last bank holiday weekend of the year, as there's one the Monday after Christmas. I only discovered that now, Bob. Thanks for letting us know. Boxing Day falls on a Saturday this year, so that's normally bank holiday, isn't it? But they've now given us an extra bank holiday on Monday, the 28th of December. So there you go. So the kids back to school next week. And on Sunshine Radio today, we're giving you a chance to win a back-to-school bundle. A Sunshine Radio backpack inside, a Sunshine Radio flask and pen, as well as a pencil case and pencils. You're listening out for Busted, What I Go to School For. As soon as you hear it on this show, WhatsApp me directly in the studio, 07988607080. You'll have 15 minutes to do that once the song is finished. And then everybody who does that gets into the draw, and then we'll randomly pick out one person who will win that back-to-school bundle. So keep listening, because I've got a feeling it might be playing very, very soon.
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0: There'll be more classic throwbacks like that for a whole hour tomorrow morning at 9 on The Flashback with Mark. All you gotta do is work out what year connects the hits and the headlines. Debbie Harry and French Kissing in the USA.
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0: Well, the Hereford Indie Food Festival is on tomorrow and Sunday. Starts at 10:30 tomorrow in the Yard in Hereford. They're celebrating their 10-year anniversary. An incredible lineup. Craig Charles doing a DJ set. Kevin and Perry Go Large are going to be there, as are Ibiza Brass, the Spitfires, the Diamond 90s, Beatles Dub Club, and DJ Max Galactic. They've also got 25 food stalls and a produce market, 10 chefs cooking over fire, a maker's market packed with independent traders, and family activities and live shows running throughout the weekend. And we can offer you half-price tickets to go to the Hereford Indie Food Festival tomorrow. Now, normally those tickets for a Saturday would cost you £18. 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All you need to do, go to the entrance with some ID and you'll get in that way. So get those tickets now for just £9. 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
2: Coming up to 4:15 on this Friday afternoon, and we got more floor fillers like that tonight from 7 o'clock on Sunshine, Milo versus Miami Sound Machine and Dr. Pressure. So remember, you're listening out for Busted, What I Go to School For. 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So as soon as you hear Busted, What I Go to School For, WhatsApp me to get yourself into the draw. Also, get in touch regarding our Facebook focus group today. I want to know, what are you looking forward to, or what are you dreading this bank holiday weekend? 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And also, we need your votes for our Battle of the Bangers. Whoever gets the most will kick off the weekend for us tonight at 5. And Maurie Canty's leading with Yeke Yeke. If you want this to win our Battle of the Bangers, make sure you vote for it this afternoon. But if you don't fancy Morikante, Yeke Yeke, you need to start voting for Leftfield and Leiden. Open up. Who are you going for then? Morikante, Yeke Yeke, or Leftfield and Leiden? Open up in our Battle of the Bangers. 07988 60 70 80.
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heading towards 4 o'clock on this Friday afternoon with ABBA, Knowing Me, Knowing You. Sean on the way very, very soon with your latest news headlines. Before that, you heard Busted and What I Go to School For, and that's the tune you've been listening out for a chance to win our back-to-school bundle, which includes the Sunshine Radio backpack inside the Sunshine Radio flask and pen, as well as a pencil case and pencils. You still have a few minutes to WhatsApp me to get yourself in the draw. 07988 60 70 80. Also, get in touch with us if you'd like a tune on our Free Play Friday at 5. First, though, House Martins and Happy Hour on Sunshine. Good afternoon.

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2: The top stories this hour, I'm Sean Moore. Two teenage students from Guildford are among the 33 British nationals unaccounted for following the deadly flash floods in Nepal. Around 1,500 others are missing there and in neighbouring Tibet. More than 530 people have died. Two lakes are being monitored by Nepali authorities for risks of further flooding. Shrinkala Tapa from the Red Cross says it's heartbreaking.
3: Entire villages are gone. People's livelihood is gone. Families are swept away by the flood. Even the police personnel are missing. The Hyderabad staff are missing. The tourists are missing. The army are missing. And the district is completely cut off by the roads.
2: Small grants are being offered for community projects across Herefordshire which support mental well-being and bring people together. Individuals, voluntary groups and small charities can apply for up to £250 for a joint scheme run by Herefordshire and Worcestershire councils. Funding can support either new ideas or existing projects. A yellow weather warning for thunderstorms is in force across Herefordshire until 9 o'clock tonight. The Met Office says heavy rain could bring up to 20 millimetres of rain in places. There could be some difficult driving conditions as well as temporary power cuts. A man's appeared at the Old Bailey accused of terror offences over files found on his phone. Jack Glyn Edwards is also charged with buying a blank firing handgun. Barry Weir reports.
4: The court heard the 22-year-old had four documents likely to be useful to someone preparing an act of terrorism. They're said to include an IRA manual and a guide to urban guerrilla warfare. He's also accused of buying a blank firing pistol in June 2024. Jack Edwards from Barmouth in North Wales will be tried at Liverpool Crown Court. An initial date has been given in October next year.
2: An appeal has been launched after a robbery in Hereford in which two electric bikes were stolen. Police say the victim was threatened with a hatchet after confronting suspects on Hunderton Road at around 11:30 last night. Officers want CCTV, doorbell footage or information about the bikes or vehicle involved. And hundreds of people who had their heating oil orders cancelled following a price surge are to receive compensation. It's after the UK's consumer watchdog raised concerns about possible breaches of consumer contracts. Around 1,700 people are thought to have been affected after the Iran war began in February. That's the latest.
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0: With A.W. 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
5: To begin with, overnight it'll turn dry and clear in Monmouth, Hay-on-Wye and Simmonshatt before more outbreaks of rain in the early hours, the low down to 15. Tomorrow's going to begin with outbreaks of heavy rain, but it'll turn drier in the afternoon with just one or two isolated showers, the high up to 20.

0: It's Post Malone. I had some help on Sunshine Radio before that, Anastasia, and I'm out of love. Afternoon, it's 4:10 on this Friday. The competition is now closed to win our back-to-school bundle. If you've entered, I'm going to reveal who the winner is in the next few minutes. First, though...
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0: And today, I want to know, what are you looking forward to or what are you dreading this bank holiday weekend? Let us know. WhatsApp me in the studio, 07988 607080, or post on our Facebook or Instagram pages this afternoon. Hi to Kev in Ludlow, who's looking forward to playing with his band Shred Belly at the Lentwardine Beer Festival over the bank holiday weekend. Also, Rose has got a busy bank holiday ahead of her. She's going to be storytelling this Sunday at the grand opening of the new Marden Parish Hall. And then on Bank Holiday Monday, she's going to be at the French Fete at Lyde Court for more free storytelling with some French folk tales. And we've got somebody waiting to chat to us. Hello.
5: Hi, Sharon, the meter reader here. Thing I'm looking really forward to at the weekend is going down to the coast for the weekend. And the thing I'm dreading is the traffic on the way back, because everybody will be heading back from the coast. Okay, have a good weekend.
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1: Quarter past four with Basement Jacks and Red Alert. And there'll be more classic floor fillers like that. This coming Bank Holiday Monday right here on Sunshine Radio with our Bank Holiday bangers. Nothing but floor fillers and classic sing-along anthems all day long. So make sure you got us on this Bank Holiday Monday right here on Sunshine Radio. So time right now to find out who has won our back-to-school bundle, which includes a Sunshine Radio backpack inside, a Sunshine Radio flask and pen, as well as a pencil case and pencils. You are listening out for Busted, What I Go to School For. Loads of people WhatsApped as soon as they heard that song. We can only have one winner, though. So who's going to win the back-to-school bundle on this show? Well, I can tell you, our winner lives in Kidderminster, and their name is Daniel Matthew Stokes. Oh yeah. Congratulations, Daniel. Well done, you. You have won the back-to-school bundle. You have got the Sunshine Radio backpack with a Sunshine Radio flask and pen, as well as a pencil case and pencils. Congratulations. We'll get it out to you in the post very, very soon.
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1: Starting to get really busy now, as you'd imagine, at this time of day on a Friday on the M5 and M50 slow in places. Also, it's rather congested and slow moving in Gloucester due to those long-term roadworks by the Over Roundabout and Hindham Roundabout. Slowing down as well on the roads in and around Ross. It's also built up and moving, though, through the Gibraltar tunnels in Monmouth. Busy but moving around Abergavenny on the A40. Slow, though, in Hereford, especially over Greyfriars Bridge and along Whitecross Road, Edgar Street and Belmont Road as well. It's also built up and slow by the OK Diner roundabout in Lempsa. Busy but moving around Kidderminster on the A456, but slow in places on the A49 from Ludlow to Shrewsbury via Craven Arms and Church Stretton. If you spot something we haven't, let us know. 07988 60 70 80. I'll update you again in half an hour.

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1: It's Tame Impala and Loser from the new Spider-Man movie right here on Sunshine Radio. And talking of the new Spider-Man movie, today it's part of the Facebook focus group. I want to know what you're looking forward to or what you're dreading this bank holiday weekend. And Ryan in Leamington has been in touch. He's looking forward to seeing the new Spider-Man movie over the bank holiday weekend. And hi also to John in Newham, who's looking forward to celebrating his dad's 80th birthday on bank holiday Monday with a garden party. The thing he's dreading, though, is the weather, because it looks like it's going to rain. Annoying, isn't it, that, John? We've had all these heat waves just constantly all the way through the summer, and then you get to your dad's big day and it's going to bucket it down. Fingers crossed, it's not as bad as they're saying.

0: Katie Tunstall, Suddenly I See on Sunshine. On the way, then, got your latest sports news. Just a reminder, we are giving the airwaves over to you after 5 o'clock, as we do every single week as part of our Free Play Friday at five. And we've still got spaces left, so if you want to get your favourite song on the radio, get in touch now. 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Please record us a voice note, and I'll try and get you on later. But before you own the airwaves on the Free Play Friday at five, I'll reveal the winner of our Battle of the Bangers. And we have a new leader, because Leftfield and Leiden have gone out in front. They were trailing with Open Up, but they're now out in front. If you want to hear this and you've not voted for it, make sure you do. But if you don't want this to win our Battle of the Bangers, you need to start voting again for Mori Kante, Yeke Yeke. It's Make Your Mind Up time. 07988 607080. Who do you want to win this week's Battle of the Bangers? Mori Kante, Yeke Yeke, or Leftfield and Leiden, Open Up? Come on, get your votes in now. And Peggy Goo plays next.
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4: Celtic say they've been left shocked after they and Rangers were ordered to play their next home Scottish Cup matches behind closed doors. The punishment follows last season's quarter-final, which was marred by fan disorder at Ibrox. In a statement, the club described the sanction as harsh, arguing it follows a relatively small incursion by Celtic supporters. Celtic, meantime, will face games at home against Marseille and away to Benfica in the Europa League. Bournemouth and Sunderland have both been drawn to play Italian giants AC Milan. The Dorset club will host them at the Vitality Stadium, while Sunderland go to the San Siro. Crystal Palace have Lyon and Besiktas in their league phase group. Brighton can look forward to games against Monaco and Panathinaikos in the Conference League. They've also been drawn alongside Spain's Getafe and the Czech club Jablonec, who got the better of Rangers last night. Hearts will travel to Trabzonspor in the league phase of the competition to face former Liverpool striker Mo Salah. Aston Villa boss Unai Emery has confirmed the club has agreed a deal to sell Ollie Watkins, with Chelsea forward Nicholas Jackson coming in to replace him.
5: We didn't get a deal to finish the last match playing in Brighton, but he told us after the match he was sorry. We accepted it, the players as well. I told him bye with a huge hug and with a small crying.
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1: Just turned 20 to 5, Ed Sheeran and Sing on Sunshine. Before that, Peggy Goo, It Goes Like Na Na Na. And Daz has been in touch on WhatsApp. What are you looking forward to, or what are you dreading over the Bank Holiday weekend? He says he's dreading watching West Ham play this weekend, but what he is looking forward to is a weekend without DIY. But that could all change depending on what Moo Cow tells him. Anyway, looking ahead, the next couple of weeks, Saturday, September the 12th, it's the EV Discovery Day. It's all taking place in Hightown in Hereford, powered by Sunshine Radio, bringing you a free hands-on showcase of the latest electric cars, the likes of Volkswagen, Audi and Renault. 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Also, energy companies are going to be on hand with smart charging tips, green tariffs, and ways to make going electric easier and cheaper. And for the big kids and the little ones, you can enjoy Sunshine Radio live on air with special guests Optimus Prime and Bumblebee from Transformers. It's all taking place Saturday, September the 12th, Hightown in Hereford, from 9:30 through till 4. And we'll see what's going on with the roads again after this new music from Sienna Spyro. This is Great Expectation on Sunshine. Good evening.

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7: Time for another update, and slow in places now on the A49 from Ludlow to Shrewsbury via Craven Arms and Church Stretton. Busy but moving around Kidderminster on the A456, but really congested and slow in Hereford over Greyfriars Bridge and stop start on Whitecross Road, Edgar Street and Belmont Road as well. It's not too bad, actually. Moving all right at the moment by the OK Diner roundabout in Leominster. Busy around Abergavenny on the A40. Also, not too bad going through the Gibraltar tunnels in Monmouth this evening. But very slow on the roads in and around Ross. Also, stop-starting places on the M5 and M50. And very busy and slow-moving due to those long-term roadworks in Gloucester by the Over roundabout and the Hynham roundabout. Now, if you spot something we haven't, let us know. 07988 607080. I'll update you again in half an hour.
8: Oh, yeah.
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There's Becky Hill with Galantis and Run on Sunshine. Before that, Estelle with Kanye West and American Boy. As we head towards 5 o'clock, Sean on the way with your latest news. Then we're going to find out who's won our Battle of the Bangers, Morikante with Yeke Yeke, or Left Field and Leiden with Open Up. And then it's over to you with our Free Play Friday at 5.

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2: Top stories this hour, where I'm Sean Moore. The number of people missing in the flash floods in Nepal in Tibet is nearing 2,000. More than 500 are known to have died in the disaster, and authorities are monitoring two lakes for risks of further flooding. Entire villages have been wiped out and thousands of people displaced. John T. Ellaby from the emergency disaster charity Shelterbox explains exactly what happened.
3: There was a glacial slip that caused a massive avalanche and huge amounts of water to come down the hills and the mountains. This has wiped out roads and wiped out communication networks. It's meant that it's challenging for the teams on the ground, aid workers, government, everyone.
2: Small grants are being offered for community projects across Herefordshire which support mental well-being and bring people together. Individuals, voluntary groups and small charities can apply for up to £250 for a joint scheme run by Herefordshire and Worcestershire councils. Funding can support either new ideas or existing projects. A yellow weather warning for thunderstorms is in force across Herefordshire until 9 o'clock tonight. The Met Office says heavy rain could bring up to 20 millimetres of rain in places. There could be some difficult driving conditions as well as temporary power cuts. Andy Burnham's to abstain from next month's vote on legalising assisted dying in England and Wales. He's told his parliamentary party he doesn't want to unduly influence the debate in his role as Prime Minister. In a letter, he writes how everyone must be given the space to arrive at their own decision. Mr Burnham was asked about the issue last month after a speech on social care.
4: I think there's something that needs to happen first, the fixing of the funding of palliative care and social care. I think it is very challenging to introduce that wider debate in a context of people not receiving that care.
2: An appeal has been launched after a robbery in Hereford in which two electric bikes were stolen. Police say the victim was threatened with a hatchet after confronting suspects on Hunderton Road at around 11:30 last night. Officers want CCTV, doorbell footage or information about the bikes or vehicle involved. And Gatwick's experiencing water issues again for the second time in a few weeks. Supplies in both terminals are affected. The airport says there's no impact on flights but has apologised to passengers. Last month, a major outage closed restaurants and toilets. That's the latest.
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5: To begin with overnight, it'll turn dry and clear in Monmouth, Hay-on-Wye and Simmons Yat before more outbreaks of rain in the early hours, the low down to 15. Tomorrow's going to begin with outbreaks of heavy rain, but it'll turn drier in the afternoon with just one or two isolated showers, the high up to 20. And yet again, we have officially made it to the best time of the week, and it's the start of the bank holiday weekend. Get out of that office, get into that car, and head on home for the bank holiday. And what have you up to do with your friends and family? Have a fantastic few days off. OK, before you choose the tunes on our Free Play Friday at 5, time to find out who's won this week's Battle of the Bangers. And the lead has changed hands several times over the last few hours. Have you gone for Morikante, Yeke Yeke, or Left Field and Lined and Open Up? It's a win for Morikante.

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2: And they're the hard floor mix of Yeke Yeke from Maury County, the winner of this week's Battle of the Bangers. 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Got to say hi to Aaron in Ludlow. He's got his nieces from Liverpool visiting him this bank holiday weekend, and they definitely want a song on the radio.
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1: Especially for Uncle Aaron and his nieces who are visiting from Liverpool over the bank holiday weekend. That was Zara Larsson and Lush Life. Have a fantastic time, girls, over the next few days with Uncle Aaron. Anyway, let's see who we got waiting to come on next. 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
2: Precisely 20 past five. The free play Friday at five continues after we update you with what's going on with the roads. Obviously, very busy and slow in places on the M5 and the M50 right now. It's also busy and very slow and congested in Gloucester due to those long-term roadworks by the Over Roundabout and the Hynham Roundabout. On top of that, slow on the roads in around Ross right now. It's moving slowly as well now through the Gibraltar tunnels in Monmouth. Really congested there, according to our cameras. Also, busy but moving around Abergavenny on the A40. Not too bad by the OK Diner roundabout in Lempston now. Slow, though, in Hereford over Greyfriars Bridge and stop-start along Whitecross Road, Edgar Street and Belmont Road. It's busy but moving around Kidderminster on the A456 and stop-starting places on the A49 from Ludlow to Shrewsbury via Craven Arms and Church Stretton. If you spot something we haven't, let us know, please. 07988 60 70 80. I'll update you for the final time in half an hour.
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1: Man United actually covered that for their FA Cup final song in 1994. 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Also going to say hi to my mate Jay, who's currently cleaning carpets in Hereford with Karina and Ailes, and they're listening to the show whilst cleaning. 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
4: Top stories this hour, where I'm Sean Moore. The number of people missing in the flash floods in Nepal in Tibet is nearing 2,000. More than 500 are known to have died in the disaster, and authorities are monitoring two lakes for risks of further flooding. Entire villages have been wiped out and thousands of people displaced. John T. Ellaby from the emergency disaster charity Shelterbox explains exactly what happened.
5: There was a glacial slip that caused a massive avalanche and huge amounts of water to come down the hills and the mountains. This has wiped out roads and wiped out communication networks. It's meant that it's challenging for the teams on the ground, aid workers, government, everyone.
4: Small grants are being offered for community projects across Herefordshire which support mental well-being and bring people together. 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That's the latest.
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6: To begin with overnight, it'll turn dry and clear in Monmouth, Hay-on-Wye and Simmons Yat before more outbreaks of rain in the early hours, the low down to 15. Tomorrow's going to begin with outbreaks of heavy rain, but it'll turn drier in the afternoon with just one or two isolated showers, the high up to 20.
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7: Celtic say they've been left shocked after they and Rangers were ordered to play their next home Scottish Cup matches behind closed doors. The punishment follows last season's quarter-final, which was marred by fan disorder at Ibrox. In a statement, the club described the sanction as harsh, arguing it follows a relatively small incursion by Celtic supporters. Celtic, meantime, will face games at home against Marseille and away to Benfica in the Europa League. Bournemouth and Sunderland have both been drawn to play Italian giants AC Milan. The Dorset club will host them at the Vitality Stadium, while Sunderland go to the San Siro. Crystal Palace have Lyon and Besiktas in their league phase group. Brighton can look forward to games against Monaco and Panathinaikos in the Conference League. They've also been drawn alongside Spain's Getafe and the Czech club Jablonec, who got the better of Rangers last night. Hearts will travel to Trabzonspor in the league phase of the competition to face former Liverpool striker Mo Salah. Aston Villa boss Unai Emery has confirmed the club has agreed a deal to sell Ollie Watkins, with Chelsea forward Nicholas Jackson coming in to replace him.
8: We didn't get a deal to finish the last match playing in Brighton, but he told us after the match he was sorry. We accepted it, the players as well. I told him bye with a huge hug and with a small crying.
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1: Taking that sample from Kate Bush's Cloudbusting, Utah Saints, and something good on the Free Play Friday at 5, especially for Turbo this week. So remember, on the way after me and the latest news at 6 o'clock, we've got Drive Time Decades. And then as it's a feel-good Friday from 7, we have your Friday floor fillers. So if you're staying in tonight, make sure you've got us on nice and loud. In the meantime, let's get somebody else on the radio. 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
8: 10 to 6, and for the final time on this Friday, let's get the road on the show. And obviously, busy just about everywhere, as you'd imagine, at this time on a Friday. Slow in places, A49 from Ludlow to Shrewsbury via Craven Arms and Church Stretton. Very busy, but moving all right at the moment around Kidderminster from the A456. Not so good in Hereford, very slow over Greyfriars Bridge and stop start along Whitecross Road, Edgar Street, and Belmont Road as well. It's built up, but moving by the OK Diner roundabout in Leinster. Busy around Abergavenny on the A40. Also, rather slow now going through the Gibraltar tunnels in Monmouth. Slow on the roads in around Ross. Also, stop starting places on the M5 and M50. And very busy and slow moving in Gloucester due to those long-term roadworks by the Over roundabout and Hindham roundabout. Now, if you spot something we haven't, let us know. 07988 60 70 80. And don't forget, Mark will keep you updated tomorrow on the Saturday Breakfast Show from 7.
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9: 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This is Sarah from Ludlow. Can you please play Doctor and the Medic, Spirit and Sky for me? It's my absolute fave song. Thank you. Have a brilliant weekend. Bye.
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0: I don't think there's anybody in the world that disliked Dolly Parton. Some incredible tributes since it was announced she'd left us. What a woman. Actually, named our little Shih Tzu after her. That's how much she meant to me. 9 to 5 for Debs in Hereford. That is just about it from me. Have a fantastic weekend. And don't forget, we'll be doing our bank holiday bangers this bank holiday Monday.
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2: The Prime Minister says he won't vote on an upcoming proposal to legalise assisted dying in England and Wales. Andy Burnham says he doesn't want to unduly influence the debate. Our chief political correspondent, John Craig, reads the PM's letter to Labour MPs.
3: I, of course, have my own personal views on the issue. However, I'm also clear, my role as PM will be to lead a government that implements the will of Parliament in this area, whether that is to change the law or not.
2: A bill which would allow adults with less than 6 months to live the right to apply ran out of time in Parliament's last session. It'll be discussed again next month. The government says it's working with Nepalese authorities to get more information on the 33 Britons missing after Wednesday's deadly flash floods. Here's the Foreign Office Minister, Stephen Doughty.
4: We're in close contact as well with the tour operators. There are a number of tours operating, those on religious pilgrimages, those trekking in the region. But we know this is going to be a deeply devastating and difficult time, and the job of our teams will be to try and work with those families to get them the information they need in their hour of need.
2: Nearly 2,500 people are unaccounted for, and the number of dead has risen to more than 560. Cleveland police have drafted in 200 additional officers after a week of unrest following Saturday's crash on the A66 that killed seven people. Detectives are not linking a fatal house fire to the collision. Four men have pleaded guilty to destroying four Jewish community ambulances in an arson attack in North London. £1 million worth of damage was caused when the vehicles were torched in Golders Green in March, including to nearby flats and a synagogue. Gatwick Airport's been hit by water issues for the second time in weeks. Supplies in the area have been restored following a burst water main. And Dundee United boss Jim Goodwin is under observation in hospital. It's not clear why, but he's expected to miss tomorrow's Scottish Premiership trip to Kilmarnock.
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